Someone listening? Okay. Let me tell you the story of that guy. First you loved, then you promised, was losing control, crazy night, intense.

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On cloud nine, you fine. Apple of my eye, my Eve in my Garden of Eden. Still here.

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It's your way, the things you do, the things you say. When you talk, I listen, a vision, a sight to behold. I want to hold.

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0: It's such a good day.
1: It's such a good day.
0: It's such a good day.
1: It is such an amazing day.
0: It's such a good day.
1: It's such a good day.
0: It's such a good day.
1: It's such a good day.

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1: We've seen how strange things can get at night. Well, things are about to get a whole lot stranger.

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1: Is someone listening? Okay. Let me tell you the story of that guy. First you loved

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1: Funk is very exciting to me. Funk makes me want to dance. Funk makes me want to be in places, you know? Funk is happy music. The first time I heard funk music when I was like 7 or 8, and then we were breaking. You know, we were breaking, and there was crews here in LA. You know, they came from New York originally, but then they came to LA, and we were pop. You know, I wasn't good, but I did it.

As life goes on, I'm starting to learn more and more about responsibility. And I realize that everything I do is affecting the people around me. So I want to take this time out to apologize for things that I've done and things that haven't occurred yet and things that they don't want to take responsibility for.

Drink some margaritas by swinging blue lights. Listen to the mariachi play at midnight. Are you with me? Are you with me?

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1: What?
0: Do you wanna go down?
1: Huh?
0: What you gonna do? Do you wanna go down? What you gonna do?
1: What?
0: Do you wanna go down?
1: Huh?
0: What you gonna do? Do you wanna go down? What you gonna do?

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1: Yo, what do you want, man?
0: My girl just caught me.
1: You made her catch you?
0: I don't know how I let this happen.
1: But who?
0: The girl next door, you know?
1: Man.
0: I don't know what to do.
1: Say it wasn't you.
0: All right.

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Radio Collège, la radio de toutes les musiques. Want it, find it, see it, get it, be rich now or just forget it, earn it, steal it, beg it, buy it, can't stay broke, you got